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1: Loud and clear. Is you also have PD on this channel?
2: Thank you. Is anybody able to call back and maybe get the phone to ring? And we've got folks in almost all the hallways. We might be able to hear a phone ring.
1: It's going to be the landline for the facility. It's not a cell phone.
2: Okay. We'll keep looking.

0: 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Engine, 376. Difficulty breathing, 14,645. Hazeldale Road, number 120. 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Timeout, 20:02.
1: Clear 20:03. I'll clear the call after I call the works.
2: Sounds good. 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
1: No, not yet. We'll get there.
2: Yeah, we checked 4 or 5.
0: Done for the north building. Floors 1 and 2 have been cleared. Did anyone get floor 1 on the south side?

0: 4-3's been cleared.
1: 4-4's been cleared. We're heading up to the 5th.
2: PD's up here right now. It's clear.

0: And it's a Majestic Care. Somebody's on the line or with the patient advising that they knew she called 911.
1: Okay.
2: Did they give location or are they saying they're okay?
0: It's just an open line. It sounds like they're speaking to a nurse.

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1: Stand four. Any units have a copy on that?
2: Most of our personnel is on the first floor.

0: 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A majority of Engine 346 crew is first floor on the assisted living side.
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2: Clear, I'm over there. It's on the rehab side.
3: Yeah, thanks, Dispatch. We're heading over there.

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1: Yeah, four, thank you.
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Injured person as a result of a fall. 13,390 Illinois Street, number 335. 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

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Medic, 391. Injured person as a result of a fall. 10,410, Allisonville Road, number 106. At Allisonville Meadows Assisted Living, cross of Willowview Road and Hamilton Hills Lane, 93, Adam. Timeout, 20:53.

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Medic 394. Unconscious or fainting. 12006. Colburn Drive. Cross off Corbin Drive and Colburn Court. 91. Adam. Timeout 2058.

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Engine 343, medic 344. Abdominal pain, 3336, East 115th Street, cross off, Lakeshore Drive, left, and Eden Glen Drive, 43, Frank, timeout 2101.

Engine, 397. Medic, 397. Sick person, 14503, East 126th Street, cross of Royalty Drive and Bellingham Boulevard, 97 Henry. Timeout, 21:15.

Engine 343. Medic 345. Injured person as a result of a fall. 10,831 Songbird Lane, cross of Lakeshore Drive left and Songbird Court, Whispering Trail 43. Adam, timeout 21:39.

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Battalion 304. Safety 304. 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Timeout 2150.

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Engine 344. Lift assist. 11,610 pebble point pass. Cross of dead end and carry not main. 44 Edward. 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
0: Per the call taker, the phone ping was at the Indianapolis Rehab Hospital, but the patient repeatedly and verified the Pebble Point Pass address. I'm going to have the call taker call the rehab hospital to verify if the patient's actually at the rehab hospital or not.
1: Okay, clear. Thank you.

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Timeout 22:50.

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Medic 394. 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Olympia Drive. Number 126. At Independence Village, Senior Living Fishers South. Cross off East 96th Street and Windermere Boulevard, Lakeside Green Drive. 94 Boy. Timeout 2344.

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Engine, 373. Sick person, 1354 South Street, cross of Esther Street and South 15th Street, 73. Adam, timeout, 0025.

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Lift assist. 12,598 Tennyson, Maine. Number 103. Cross off Illinois Street and Heat Court 46. Edward. Timeout 0058.

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Respond on Ops 301, 81 Charles, Timeout 140.

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2: Ladder 381 is on scene.
1: Ladder 381 is on scene. Ladder 384 disregard mark in.
0: Do you still have the caller on the line? We're not seeing him anywhere.
1: No, I'll give him a call.
0: Four. I'm Mesa, front door, please.

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Timeout 301.

Engine 341. Medic 341. Injured person as a result of a fall. 75 Navany Drive. Cross of Pawnee Road and South Range Line Road. 41 Charles. Timeout 303.

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Engine 342, medic 342, injured person, 9873 North Michigan Road, number 130A, cross of West 99th Street and West 98th Street, 42 boy, timeout 316.

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Ladder 391. Battalion 391. High life hazard alarm. 8850 East 106th Street. At Eastern Star Church. 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

0: 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Nothing showing. We'll be investigating. 394 will establish 106th Street Command.
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0: 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Nothing showing from the exterior. We'll be investigating and heading to the riser room.
1: Engine 373 on scene. First floor apartment complex with evacuation progress. Strobes and lights. Investigating at 408.

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2: 49. Battalion's on the scene. Off command.
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0: Ladder 373, Tyler's coming around with the key fob to get in the buildings.

0: Italian. I have smoke detector, first floor, east door on the alarm panel.
1: Okay, I'm clear.
0: I've silenced the alarm and acknowledged it so far.
1: Okay, I still have visible strobes in an apartment.

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1: Yes, go ahead. If you've got what it said already, it said first floor east.
0: First floor east door smoke detector.
1: Okay, clear.
0: Dine engine 373.
1: Go ahead, engine 373.
0: Alarm's reset at this point.
1: Okay, I'm clear.

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1: Go ahead, engine 373.
0: First floor smoke detector's got a little red light beeping, doesn't appear to be faulty.
1: You say it does appear to be faulty?
0: Does not.
1: Okay, clear. You think we're good to mark everybody back in? Do you have occupants outside back there?
0: I'll walk the back side real quick on the way back to the roger room.
1: Okay, clear. I think we can let everybody go back in. All units can mark back in. Control, you clear?
2: Control's clear. 414, you want to clear the office as well?
1: You can have the ops operator.
2: Clear. Ops operator terminated 414.

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Cross off East 196th Street and East 206th Street. 15 boy. Timeout 434.

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0: 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Would you like a site image?
1: That's negative. 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

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Engine 346. Ladder 341. Battalion 304. Safety 304. High life hazard alarm. 516 3rd Avenue Northwest. 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
0: On the scene of a small two-story apartment complex, nothing showing. Looks like the residents outside waiting on us. 341 will have a command investigation.
1: Clear to 341 on scene, small two-story residence, nothing showing. Resident outside, be investigating 446.

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Cross of Boxwood Lane and Wood Park Drive. 73 George. Timeout 541.

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Engine 321. Stroke 708. Pleasant Point Circle. Cross of dead end and Morse Landing Drive. 21 Edward. Timeout 6:15.

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Medic, 394. Seizure, 9785 North by Northeast Boulevard, at Hilton Garden Inn, cross of Harney Drive and East 96th Street, Hague Road. Timeout, 619.

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Engine 345. Ladder 345. Battalion 304. Safety 304. High life hazard alarm. 9750 Lakeshore Drive East. At Extended Stay America. Cross of Bower Drive West. Bower Drive East and East 98th Street. Respond on Ops 301. 43 Charles. Timeout 707.

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0: I'm on a scene of extended stay. Looks like I do have evacuation in progress. I'll be established command on Ops 01.
1: Engine 343 on scene of the extended stay, evac in progress with command 711.

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1: Yeah, we walked all three floors. We can't find anything. Management doesn't seem to have any idea why this thing's going off.
0: I'm clear. Is it doesn't actually sound like the fire alarm from out here. Is it strobes going on, man?
1: Oh, yeah. It's definitely a fire alarm.
0: You need me to send somebody to the panel, or?
1: I'm going there now.
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0: Battalion, I think we found a full fire alarm on the second floor.
1: I'm clear. The note said caller lives at the facility. I'm not sure if it came to an individual that called it in and pulled the fire alarm. Control, did this come in through the alarm company or did a caller?

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0: We're on scene of a large commercial clubhouse, nothing showing, workers on scene. We'll be investigating.
1: Flight 382 on scene, large clubhouse, workers on scene, we are investigating 806.

EDO 307, Medic 371, Hospital Transfer 395 Westfield Road, at Riverview Health Noblesville Hospital, cross of Lakeview Drive and John Street, 71 Adam, timeout 808.

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Engine 343. Ladder 341. Battalion 304. High life hazard alarm. 854 Tindler Avenue. Cross off Barrymore Drive and Bellevue Drive. Respond on Ops 301. 41 Charles. Timeout 808.

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Ambulance 375. Engine 371. Ladder 373. Sick person 1380 South 9th Street. Cross of South Street and Gerald Street. 71 George. Timeout 813.

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Engine, 383. Sick person, 776 North Union Street, number 225A, at Maple Park Village, cross of Maple Park Drive and Northwalk Circle, 84 Henry. Timeout, 824.

Engine 345, Medic 345, allergic reaction, 11455 North Meridian Street, number 250, timeout 832.

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Medic, 397. Chest pain, 16,152. 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Cross of Oakford Trail and Soave Trail, Lafado, 397. David, timeout, 8:34.

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Residential alarm, 13,450, Dockside Drive, cross off dead end, and Waves Road, 97, Adam, timeout, 854.

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Medic, 394. Injured person as a result of a fall. 11,851 Cumberland Road. At Hamilton Place of Fissures. Cross of Charts Drive and Exit 5, Parkway East, 121st Street, 94 Frank. Timeout, 8:55.

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Lift of 5th. 15290 Meredith Meadows Drive East. Cross of Dead End and Meredith Meadows Drive West. 73 George. Timeout 902.

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Ladder 345. Battalion 304. Commercial alarm. 4915 East 106th Street. Number 1. Cross of Gray Road and Havildale Parkway. Respond on Ops 301. 43 David. Timeout 910.

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Engine 396. Ladder 391. Battalion 397. High life hazard alarm. 13303 District Parkway. Cross off Berliner Drive, Rhineland Pass, and East 131st Street, Tannenweg Way. Respond on Ops 301. 92 William. Timeout 928.

Medic, 371. Engine, 371. Unconscious or fainting, 635 Westfield Road, cross of River Road and Sheridan Road, 71 Aya. Timeout, 929.

Medic, 351. Utility, 351. Chest pain, 236 East 7th Street, number 8. Cross of South Georgia Street and South Adams Street, 61 Frank. Timeout, 9-3.

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0: 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I'm arriving. 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

Engine 342, Medic 342, sick person, 12634, Brandenburg Drive, cross of West 126th Street and Gadsden Circle South, 42 George, timeout 9:40.

Medic 345, sick person, 605 Greenhouse Way, number B, cross of East City Center Drive, Oswego Road, and dead end. 41 John, timeout, 941.

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Engine, 382. Sick person, 501. Worst court, 82 Frank. Timeout, 9:59.

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Ladder 391. Battalion 397. 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

Engine 341. Medic 344. Abdominal pain. 12,999 Pennsylvania Street. Number B106. 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Cross of Fairfax Manor Drive and Carmel Drive. Timeout 10:42.

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Residential alarm. 12,919 Wateridge Drive, cross of NN and Shoreline Boulevard, 96 Adam George. Timeout 10:57.

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Outside smoke investigation. 840 East Main Street. 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A3 Henry. 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

0: 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Timeout 11:21.
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Seizure, 18250 North Union Street, at Westfield High School, cross of Maple Park Drive, and, anyway, North Union, A4 Sam, timeout, 1121.

Medic 3A1, seizure, 18250 North Union Street, at Westfield High School, cross of Maple Park Drive, and Emmy Way, North Union, A4 Sam, timeout, 11:22.

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Gas odor inside a residence. 15 West Flat Rock Drive. Cross of Pinewood Lane, East Flat ROCK Drive, and dead end. 81 Queen. Timeout 11:40.

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Engine, 374. Stroke, 18,864. Course view, road. Cross off, Round Lake Road, and course view, court, Edgegrass Road. 72, George. Timeout, 11:43.

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Engine 377. EDO 307. OB emergency. 14939 African Daisy Road. Cross of Blue Holly Drive and Strawflower Lane. 77 Frank. Timeout 1204.

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Engine 375. Chest pain. 10288 Riverwood Avenue. Cross of Overdorf Road and East 206th Street. 75 Edward. Timeout 1207.

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Engine 345. Ladder 345. Battalion 304. High life hazard alarm. 11700 North Meridian Street. At IU Health North Hospital. 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
1: Good.
0: We just spoke with security at IU Health, and they're advising that the alarm company's on scene working on the system.

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Nandaman Drive. Roth of Nivelle Lane and Nero Court. 46. Adam. Timeout 1246.

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Stroke, 17,071. Pundledge, drive. Cross off, Crest Point, drive. And, Eldred, Court, 83. Mary, timeout, 12:47.

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1: Go ahead.
0: Are you still on TX with the caller?
1: Negative.
0: Can you try to TX back and or do you have a garage door code?
1: Good. Stand by.
0: Cancel that transaction. We've made entry.
1: Clear.

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1: Grass 376.
2: Can you mark grass 376? Out of service, Adam.
0: Control from ladder 341.
1: Ladder 341.
0: Did the caller say there was a complaint at all?
1: The caller is from an alarm company. They did try calling the subscriber, but it was just ringing.
0: Okay, well, we do have a cell phone here that is ringing or alerting, but we don't have anybody in the residence at this time.
1: Clear. Ladder 341, you're on dispatch.
0: Okay, control from ladder 341, on control.
1: Go ahead.
0: Okay, was there anything else from the caller on this medical alarm call?
1: Negative. The Med Alert rep just advised it's a medical GPS alarm. I tried calling the number given. No answer. It was just ringing.
0: Okay, cleared. Well, there is a cell phone here. Car is gone. There is nobody in this residence. So we're going to mark back in service. Nothing found then.
1: Clear.

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Engine 375. Ladder 373. Battalion 307. Commercial alarm. 1719 Pleasant Street. Cross of South 19th Street and South 16th Street. Respond on Ops 301. 71 Frank. Timeout 1300.

0: 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Sick person. 12,000, 130. Old Meridian, Street, number B. At Sunrise Senior Living Building B. Cross off Pennsylvania Street and US 31, ramp north. Timeout, 13:05.
1: 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Nothing showing. We'll be investigating.
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1: Go ahead.
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Engine 343. Engine 344. Medic 382. Medic 342. Battalion 304. EDO 304. PI accident unstable vehicle. 10,575. Keystone Parkway North. At Keystone Parkway North under 106. Cross Street Keystone Parkway Ramp North. Respond on Ops 303. 43 Henry. Timeout 1307.

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Engine, 3A2. Sick person, 14,827, Lazy Oaks Drive. Cross off Heatherton Drive and Whispering Oaks Drive, Wrestler Court, A2 Frank, timeout, 13:07.

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3: Go.
4: Pre northbound or southbound?
3: Northbound, I'm basically just before the entrance ramp off 106. I've got a CFD vehicle down here, a white pickup. I don't know who it is blocking right now, but.
4: I'm clear. We're at 116.
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0: 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Medic 345. Difficulty breathing. 111 Congressional Boulevard, cross of Pennsylvania Street and East 117th Street. Timeout 14:36.
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Painting, now alert. 17,525, River Road, Cross Street, Watermead Drive. 71, David. Timeout, 1442.

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Medic, 394. Unconscious or fainting, 9799 East 116th Street, at Kroger, cross of Cumberland Road and Whistle Drive, 94 Edward, timeout, 1456.

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Timeout 15:07.

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Timeout 15:07.

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Timeout 15:10.

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Sickerson, 5187. Castamere Drive, cross of Bentgrass Drive and Aaron Drive West, 76. Adam, timeout, 16:16.

Ambulance 375. Engine 375. Injured person. State Road 37, North. Cross Street East, 191st Street. 75 Henry William Boy. Timeout 1636.

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Medic 382. Engine 382. EDO 308. Mental, emotional, or suicide attempt. 14751 Cary Road, number 414, at Bridgewater Healthcare Center, cross of Village Park North Drive and Saddlehorn Drive, 82 Ocean. Timeout 1646.

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CO alarm. 16,765 George Gang Boulevard. Cross off Christine Court and Miller Way. 83 Mary. Timeout 1706.

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Medic 346. Hospital transfer 13500 North Meridian Street, number 11, at 8 Vincent Hospital. Timeout 1734.

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Engine 394. Ladder 393. Battalion 391. High life hazard alarm. 9791 North by Northeast Boulevard at Holiday Inn Express, cross of Kearney Drive and East 96th Street, Hague Road. Respond on Ops 301 93 Henry. Timeout 1806.

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Residential alarm. 1741 Avondale Drive. Cross of Larchwood Drive and Fenchurch Drive. A1 boy. Timeout. 1834.

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Engine, 375. Chest pain. 18102 Cumberland Road. At Hamilton County Jail. Cross off Monument Street and North Lake Drive. 75 Nora. Timeout, 1850.

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Engine 377. EDO 307. Cardiac arrest. 11692. Winnower, OOP. Cross of Brooks Farm Boulevard and Winnower Drive. Brooks F A R M Boulevard. 77 David. 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
0: 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We are en route still.
1: Clear 1920. He is en route to Winter Loop. 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
2: 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Should we continue?
1: No, the PD disregarding their own units. You can continue.

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Residential alarm, 2183, Greencroft Street, cross of Trad Street and Dearson Green Street, 46 George, timeout, 1922.

0: 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Engine, 371. Chest pain, 17,840 Cumberland Road. At a fire, cross of Queens Lane and Library Plaza, 75 Nora. Timeout, 1923.
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